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1: We'll see mostly clear skies through the night, lows in the lower 70s, a light southeast wind. Partly to mostly sunny for Monday with highs in the mid-90s. It will feel like 104 to 108 degrees. Mostly clear Monday night, lows in the upper 70s as winds turn to the northwest after midnight. Sunny in lower 90s on Tuesday. I'm meteorologist Matthew Harding.
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1: We'll see mostly clear skies through the night, lows in the lower 70s, a light southeast wind. Partly to mostly sunny for Monday with highs in the mid-90s. It will feel like 104 to 108 degrees. Mostly clear Monday night, lows in the upper 70s as winds turn to the northwest after midnight. Sunny in lower 90s on Tuesday. I'm meteorologist Matthew Harding.
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1: We'll see mostly clear skies through the night, lows in the lower 70s, a light southeast wind. Partly to mostly sunny for Monday with highs in the mid-90s. It will feel like 104 to 108 degrees. Mostly clear Monday night, lows in the upper 70s as winds turn to the northwest after midnight. Sunny in lower 90s on Tuesday. I'm meteorologist Matthew Harding.
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1: We'll see mostly clear skies through the night, lows in the lower 70s, a light southeast wind. Partly to mostly sunny for Monday with highs in the mid-90s. It will feel like 104 to 108 degrees. Mostly clear Monday night, lows in the upper 70s as winds turn to the northwest after midnight. Sunny in lower 90s on Tuesday. I'm meteorologist Matthew Harding.
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1: We'll see mostly clear skies through the night, lows in the lower 70s, a light southeast wind. Partly to mostly sunny for Monday with highs in the mid-90s. It will feel like 104 to 108 degrees. Mostly clear Monday night, lows in the upper 70s as winds turn to the northwest after midnight. Sunny in lower 90s on Tuesday. I'm meteorologist Matthew Harding.
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1: We'll see mostly clear skies through the night, lows in the lower 70s, a light southeast wind. Partly to mostly sunny for Monday with highs in the mid-90s. It will feel like 104 to 108 degrees. Mostly clear Monday night, lows in the upper 70s as winds turn to the northwest after midnight. Sunny in lower 90s on Tuesday. I'm meteorologist Matthew Harding.
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1: We'll see mostly clear skies through the night, lows in the lower 70s, a light southeast wind. Partly to mostly sunny for Monday with highs in the mid-90s. It will feel like 104 to 108 degrees. Mostly clear Monday night, lows in the upper 70s as winds turn to the northwest after midnight. Sunny in lower 90s on Tuesday. I'm meteorologist Matthew Harding.
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1: We'll see mostly clear skies through the night, lows in the lower 70s, a light southeast wind. Partly to mostly sunny for Monday with highs in the mid-90s. It will feel like 104 to 108 degrees. Mostly clear Monday night, lows in the upper 70s as winds turn to the northwest after midnight. Sunny in lower 90s on Tuesday. I'm meteorologist Matthew Harding.
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1: We'll see mostly clear skies through the night, lows in the lower 70s, a light southeast wind. Partly to mostly sunny for Monday with highs in the mid-90s. It will feel like 104 to 108 degrees. Mostly clear Monday night, lows in the upper 70s as winds turn to the northwest after midnight. Sunny in lower 90s on Tuesday. I'm meteorologist Matthew Harding.
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1: 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Top tweets. 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I ask AM or PM, but both are a no. 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
2: We'll see mostly clear skies through the night, lows in the lower 70s, a light southeast wind. Partly to mostly sunny for Monday with highs in the mid-90s. It will feel like 104 to 108 degrees. Mostly clear Monday night, lows in the upper 70s as winds turn to the northwest after midnight. Sunny in lower 90s on Tuesday. I'm meteorologist Matthew Harding.
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1: She's alive. It's time for a science fun fact. A new study found dogs have the inborn ability to sense the mental state of humans. Essentially, they can read the mind of their owners and adjust their behavior accordingly. Researchers discovered cats also have this ability, but do nothing about it because they're just not that into you. Science.
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0: 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Did you know? 1 in 12 people will give their babysitter a gift for the holidays. I don't think Christmas in July counts. Did you know 21% of us are planning to cut down on drinking alcohol to be healthier? Did you know the most profitable food item sold in America is pet food? 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
2: Take care of yourself and your family and your pets in this heat and humidity. Upper 90s on today's high and sunny. Our heat index about 110. Heat advisory in effect through this evening. Upper 70s and partly cloudy overnight. We're going up to 90 with sunshine on Tuesday. A little bit windy. I'm meteorologist Steve Hamilton.
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0: 80s, 90s, and more. 104.9 The Cat. That's Greg. I'll play Meatloaf. I'll play Bare Naked Ladies. I've got music from Pink Floyd coming up next. It's time for today's headlines. Seattle buzzing about a deformed raccoon that has been named Jimothy. If you Google it, you will see a really bizarre video. Red Robin, yum, going through financial difficulties, plans to close at least 20 restaurants this year. Two men suing a North Dakota hospital after an at-home DNA test revealed they were accidentally switched at birth nearly 40 years ago. Seriously, taking an at-home DNA test at 40? That is just asking for a midlife crisis. Today's headlines.
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0: 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Who are these people? I'd like one of them to cover for me tomorrow on National Rubber Shoes Day.
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0: 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We'll get news from MarysvillePost.com coming up next. All right, this story is wacky but true. Last week, an employee with a portable toilet company in Kansas City went to collect a porta potty, but it was locked. He shouted, "I'm giving you 10 minutes. When he came back, it was still locked. Worker said, "Hey, you got to get out now." The guy says he was not going to get out. Worker flagged down a cop. He came over, told the guy to open the door. The guy says he couldn't reach the door. The cop and the worker forced the door open, didn't see anyone at first. Then a head appeared out of the toilet. He was stuck inside. Fire department had to come and cut it open to get him out. Man was asked what he was doing. He said he was trying to retrieve a Mountain Dew that he had dropped, and he'd been inside for 8 hours. That is wacky, but true.
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2: News headlines. Bond is set at $50,000 for Joshua Dwayne Hogan of Gallatin, charged with second-degree assault and a weapons count in Daviess County. Investigators say a victim was shot in the knee. Hogan is jailed. Conditions: no contact, no firearms, house arrest, immediate alcohol and drug test. A Maryville driver was hurt in a crash west of Burlington Junction after a pickup towing a unit turned onto Highway 46 as her car crested a hill. The car skidded, hit the towed unit, then caught fire. Missouri State Highway Patrol, helped by the Atchison County Sheriff's Department, investigated. Breaking in Nottoway County. A 35-year-old Maryville man died after his 2004 Honda Odyssey left South Avenue near Crestview Drive, overcorrected, hit a ditch, rolled, and struck a tree. Missouri State Highway Patrol says he wasn't belted. Price Funeral Home received him. More news at MarysvillePost.com.
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It's a Greg Glenn radio show. A little bit after 7. Gonna play John Mellencamp. I'll play Depeche Mode. I've got Steve Miller Band. 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

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And whosoever shall be found without the soul for

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1049 The Cat, 80s, 90s, and more. It's time to play Name That Tune. Now, this is just for fun. It's just for fun. There's no prizes. There's no money. You don't win anything. It's not a contest. It's just a demonstration. It's an exhibition. You can play along at home. Okay? Play with yourself. Here's today's Name That Tune. Can you name that tune? You know what that is, right? Of course you can. I'll play it for you.

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0: 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You can play the cat on your Amazon Alexa. It's easy. Just say, Alexa, play KBCT, the cat. Hey, check it out. Check it out. We like to call this check it out. Stuff we found on the internet. Check it out. Soccer has overtaken baseball to become America's third favorite sport. American football is number one, then basketball, then soccer, and then baseball. Check it out. Australia has over 10,000 beaches. You could visit a new beach every day for over 27 years. Check it out. The Backstreet Boys and TLC both passed on recording the song Hit Me Baby One More Time, so it went to a brand new artist named Britney Spears. Huh. Check it out.
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2: Take care of yourself and your family and your pets in this heat and humidity. Upper 90s on today's high and sunny. Our heat index about 110. Heat advisory in effect through this evening. Upper 70s and partly cloudy overnight. We're going up to 90 with sunshine on Tuesday. A little bit windy. I'm meteorologist Steve Hamilton.
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0: 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Hi, it's Greg. I'll play Queen. I'll play music from The Cars. Coming up next. Put your phones away. It's time for the kids' joke of the day. Kids, it's a joke just for you. 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Pay attention. Remember this joke. Tell all your friends. They're going to love it. Here we go. Hey, kids, if athletes get athlete's foot, what do astronauts get? Mistletoe.
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0: 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We'll get news from MarysvillePost.com coming up next. I don't know about you, but I could use some good news. Nearly two dozen red wolf pups were born in the wild this spring in North Carolina, which is very encouraging news. It's one of the world's rarest animals. This is the biggest baby boom for this species in more than a decade. There have been years where no pups were born at all, so this is a big deal. The red wolves still remain critically endangered, but conservationists say the new pups are a hopeful sign the population can continue to grow. That's cool. It's good news.
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2: News headlines. A $50,000 bond is set for Joshua Dwayne Hogan of Gallatin, charged in Davies County with second-degree assault and a weapons count. Investigators say his firearm discharged, wounding a victim's knee. Conditions: no contact, no guns, house arrest, testing. A Maryville driver was hurt in a crash west of Burlington Junction on Highway 46, colliding with a pickup towing a unit as it turned while she crested a hill. Her car skidded, hit the tow, caught fire. The Missouri State Highway Patrol investigated with the Atchison County Sheriff's Department. Breaking from Nottoway County, a 35-year-old Maryville man died after 3 a.m. Thursday when his 2004 Honda Odyssey left South Avenue near Crestview Drive, overcorrected, hit a ditch, rolled, and struck a tree. The Missouri State Highway Patrol says he wasn't belted. Names aren't released. More news at MarysvillePost.com.
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0: 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It's time for Hollywood Trash. The Odyssey, the first film shot entirely on IMAX cameras. However, nationwide, there are only like 25 theaters showing it on IMAX. 95-year-old William Shatner will be performing live for the first time September 20th with his heavy metal band at Riot Fest in Chicago. Tickets are on sale now. Will Ferrell's new Netflix golf comedy, The Hawk, drawing mixed reviews. Critics saying the star-packed series delivers fewer laughs than expected. It's kind of like hitting a double bogey on a par three. That's your Hollywood Trash.
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2: Take care of yourself and your family and your pets in this heat and humidity. Upper 90s on today's high and sunny. Our heat index about 110. Heat advisory in effect through this evening. Upper 70s and partly cloudy overnight. We're going up to 90 with sunshine on Tuesday. A little bit windy. I'm meteorologist Steve Hamilton.
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0: 80s, 90s, and more. 104.9 The Cat. Hi, it's Greg. I'll play Eddie Money. I'm going to play the Eurythmics. I've got music from The Outfield next. It's time for today's top tweets from around the Twitterverse. The best of the best of the best. Today's top tweets. I hate it when people use military time. I'm like, okay, Lieutenant Dan, what time is it really? Top tweets. People say, hey, let's meet at 8. I ask AM or PM, but both are a no. Today's top tweets. If every day is a gift, then today was socks.
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I guess apparently Prince Harry has reconciled now with the King and Queen. Well, that's awesome. Now we got to go to work on Hall & Oates.

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0: 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We'll get news from MarysvillePost.com coming up next. She's alive. It's time for a science fun fact. A new study found dogs have the inborn ability to sense the mental state of humans. Essentially, they can read the mind of their owners and adjust their behavior accordingly. Researchers discovered cats also have this ability, but do nothing about it because they're just not that into you. 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
2: News headlines. Bond is set at $50,000 for Joshua Dwayne Hogan of Gallatin, charged in Davies County with second-degree assault and a weapons count. Investigators say a gunshot hit a victim's knee. Hogan is jailed. A Maryville driver is recovering after a crash west of Burlington Junction. A pickup towing a unit turned onto Highway 46 as the car crested a hill. The car hit the towed unit, then caught fire. Missouri State Highway Patrol and the Atchison County Sheriff's Department investigated. Nottoway County authorities report a fatal crash after 3 a.m. Thursday in Maryville. A 35-year-old Maryville man in a 2004 Honda Odyssey lost control on South Avenue near Crestview Drive, rolled into a tree. MSHP says he wasn't buckled. More news at MarysvillePost.com.
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It's a Greg Glenn radio show, a little bit after 9. Thanks for listening at work. Still hot today. 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

0: 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Hey, did you hear this? Hey, you guys! Did you hear this? A Seattle raccoon with an unusually short neck dubbed Jimothy went viral after a 5-second video of him racked up more than 5 million views. Hey, I don't want to body shame him, but if you've seen the video, Jimothy looks like he swallowed a basketball.
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2: Take care of yourself and your family and your pets in this heat and humidity. Upper 90s on today's high and sunny. Our heat index about 110. Heat advisory in effect through this evening. Upper 70s and partly cloudy overnight. We're going up to 90 with sunshine on Tuesday. A little bit windy. I'm meteorologist Steve Hamilton.
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0: 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That's Greg Lynn. Gonna play Outkast. Gonna play music from Billy Joel next. Did you know? 1 in 12 people will give their babysitter a gift for the holidays. I don't think Christmas in July counts. Did you know 21% of us are planning to cut down on drinking alcohol to be healthier? Did you know the most profitable food item sold in America is pet food? Bet you didn't know that.
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104.9 The Cat, 80s, 90s, and more. It's Greg Lynn. Mark Harmon is going to star in the new season of NCIS Origins. CBS viewers have not been this excited since their last bump in Social Security.

0: 104.9 The Cat, 80s, 90s, and more. It's Greg Lynn. Thank you for listening. I appreciate it. It does mean a lot to me. My main man, Manny, is coming up next. It's time for today's headlines. Seattle buzzing about a deformed raccoon that has been named Jimothy. If you Google it, you will see a really bizarre video. Red Robin, yum. Going through financial difficulties, plans to close at least 20 restaurants this year. Two men suing a North Dakota hospital after an at-home DNA test revealed they were accidentally switched at birth nearly 40 years ago. Seriously, taking an at-home DNA test at 40? That is just asking for a midlife crisis. Today's headlines.
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1: 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It's the middle of the day with Manny on this Monday, and if you're a fan of 70s music, and who isn't, right? 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

0: 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It's Daft Punk and Pharrell Williams. Get lucky with Manny in the midday. Don't know if there was any luck involved. I think they just had the will to win, and they did it. Spain beating Argentina in the World Cup Championship match yesterday afternoon. It was watched literally by billions of people. Did you check it out? The halftime show was pretty entertaining. It went to extra time, but it was Spain beating Argentina 1-0. How'd you like that? Is that fancy sounding? Instead of 1-0, 1-0. Spain picking up their second World Cup in history.
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2: Stay hydrated, stay in the shade or air conditioning today. Very hot and very humid. Sunshine and upper 90s for the afternoon high. Our heat index this afternoon about 110. Overnight, upper 70s and some clouds. We're hitting about 90 for the high on Tuesday. Sunny and a little windy. I'm meteorologist Steve Hamilton.
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Or 2009's good too, about anything that ends in 9. 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

0: 80s, 90s, and more. 104.9 The Cat. He's busy right now with his It's a Nice Day to Tour Again tour. That is Billy Idol with Manny in the midday. Still to come this hour, music from Guns N' Roses, got Green Day on the way, Soft Cell, and a whole lot more. Did you get a chance to check out any movies over the weekend? Apparently, a lot of Americans went to go see The Odyssey, that movie that was written and directed by Christopher Nolan. It dominated the box office over the weekend. It brought in an estimated $124.5 million in its debut. Not bad. The number two movie, that live-action Moana, made $19 million. And at number three, Toy Story 5, it brought in just under $15 million over the weekend.
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Greg Glenn Mornings and the greatest hits of all time, all day long. 104.9 The Cat. My name is Manny with the most music for your workday. You get a chance to check out the World Cup over the weekend. That halftime show yesterday was pretty much better than any Super Bowl halftime show that I'd seen in the past few years. Do you agree?

0: 104.9 The Cat. 80s, 90s, and more. Don't you forget about me. That is Simple Minds with Manny on this Monday. It's been a while since we've talked about the Sunshine State and a crazy story out of Florida involving a criminal. And, of course, the authorities. Well, this 30-year-old man in Florida was pulled over this past Wednesday, and he tried to switch seats with his passenger, but the car was not in park. So what did it do? It rolled back and collided into the cop car. Luckily, no one was hurt, and the authorities didn't have to go far to catch the guy.
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80s, 90s, and more. 104.9 The Cat. It's Manny with a whole lot of music for your Monday. And still to come this hour, music from Tears for Fears. Got Donna Lewis, one of the one-hit wonders from the 90s on the way. And Aerosmith right now with Sweet Emotion.

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0: Greg Lynn Mornings and the greatest hits of all time, all day long. 104.9 The Cat. They recently kicked off their big tour with 9 shows at Madison Square Garden in New York City. It's Bon Jovi's Wanted Dead or Alive with Manny. Have you ever been to New York City? It's pretty crazy. It's one of those places. It's so fast-paced, 2 or 3 days there, I'm ready to leave. It always is fun to check out there. Don't know if I would ever want to move there or anything. You know, New Hampshire actually was just ranked the best state to move to in 2026. It was number one thanks to, you know, the strong scores in safety, healthcare, education, and quality of life. 4 states in New England finished in the top 10, and New Mexico finished last overall.
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2: Stay hydrated, stay in the shade or air conditioning today. Very hot and very humid. Sunshine and upper 90s for the afternoon high. Our heat index this afternoon, about 110. Overnight, upper 70s and some clouds. We're hitting about 90 for the high on Tuesday. Sunny and a little windy. I'm meteorologist Steve Hamilton.
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0: 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More music for your workday is on the way from Kenny Loggins. Also, Don Henley and Billy Idol's Rebel Yell just around the corner. And don't forget, Wednesday, we've got some fun planned with Wowza Wednesday. It's when we go into our music library throughout the day and play songs you might not have heard in a while. So be prepared to be amazed and be wowed with Wowza Wednesday later this week.
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80s, 90s, and more. 104.9 The Cat. Billy Idol's keeping busy this year, getting inducted into the Rock and Roll Hall of Fame. That official induction ceremony is going to happen in November. But before that, he is on the road with his It's a Nice Day to Tour again. Here he is now with Rebel Yell. Yeah.

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0: Greg Glenn Mornings and the greatest hits of all time, all day long. 104.9 The Cat. The Boys of Summer, that is Don Henley with Manny. When you think of summertime, do you automatically think of ice cream, or is it just me that thinks of food? You know, hot dogs, ice cream, apple pie, that whole summertime thing. Well, yesterday was National Ice Cream Day, and according to Instacart, vanilla was not only the top-selling flavor over the past year, but also number one in every single state. Every single state, vanilla was number one, chocolate number two overall.
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0: 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She kicked off the World Cup halftime show yesterday in New York, New Jersey. It's Madonna and Like a Prayer. Did you get a chance to check out that championship match yesterday between Spain and Argentina? It was a fun one to watch. The World Cup in general was pretty entertaining. If you want to be entertained on TV tonight, there's Dancing with the Stars, The Next Pro. It's on ABC at 7 o'clock. American Ninja Warrior, the regional qualifications are on NBC at 7 tonight. The 1% Club is on Fox at 7. The Quiz with Balls is on Fox at 8 o'clock tonight. And the summer premiere of The Wall is on NBC. You can see that at 9 o'clock tonight.
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2: Stay hydrated, stay in the shade or air conditioning today. Very hot and very humid. Sunshine and upper 90s for the afternoon high. Our heat index this afternoon, about 110. Overnight, upper 70s and some clouds. We're hitting about 90 for the high on Tuesday. Sunny and a little windy. I'm meteorologist Steve Hamilton.
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0: 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That's true from Spandau Ballet with Manny in the midday. Does anyone have any nicknames for you? Anything that could be repeated on the air? Well, ProBible.com ranked the best sports nicknames of all time, and their top pick overall was the great one for Wayne Gretzky in the NHL. Number two, the great Bambino Babe Ruth, Mr. October Reggie Jackson, the big unit Randy Johnson. A lot of baseball ones in the top five there. Rounding out the top five, though, Charles Barkley, the round mound of rebound.
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104.9 The Cat. 80s, 90s, and more. The lunch hour rolls on with Manny and more music from the movie City of Angels from the 1990s. Goo Goo Dolls, here's Iris.

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0: 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You Spin Me Round Like a Record That Is Dead or Alive. They had a couple hits in the 80s, of course. That was their big one. They also had a song called Brand New Lover. Maybe you'll hear that one on Wednesday, because that's what we do. Play songs you might not have heard in a while. We rummage around in the music library throughout the day, get back into the studio, and play those songs for you. Songs that bring back the memories and songs that make you say, wow, I forgot all about that one. Wow's a Wednesday. It's a midweek fun. Look forward to that. More music to look forward to next, though, from Stevie Nicks, also Red Hot Chili Peppers, and Aha's on the way.
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0: 104.9 The Cat. 80s, 90s, and more. He got his start in New Edition. Bobby Brown, that is my prerogative. Speaking of New Edition, they were busy earlier this year on the road with Boyz II Men and Toni Braxton. That would be a great thing to check out. Something to not check out is too much bathroom time because you got sick from the lettuce. You know what I'm talking about, right? Well, U.S. officials linked a Taylor Farms plant in Mexico to Cyclospora, that parasite that causes that explosive diarrhea. Taylor Farms supplied lettuce to Taco Bell, but it's still a little vague where all the contaminated products are.
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2: Stay hydrated, stay in the shade or air conditioning today. Very hot and very humid. Sunshine and upper 90s for the afternoon high. Our heat index this afternoon, about 110. Overnight, upper 70s and some clouds. We're hitting about 90 for the high on Tuesday. Sunny and a little windy. I'm meteorologist Steve Hamilton.
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0: 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That's Minute Works Down Under. They're keeping busy this summer, not down under, but here in the States. They are on the road with Toad the Wet Sprocket. That's an interesting pairing, but would be a great show to check out. We've got more music for you to check out. On the way, Sublime, also Quiet Riot, Bananarama, and a whole lot more. So what's your favorite thing to watch on Netflix? Squid Game Season 2 is the most watched series on Netflix over the past 4 years. It is followed by Adolescence at number 2 and number 3, Squid Game Season 3.
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It's Manny with Quiet Riot. 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

0: 104.9 The Cat. 80s, 90s, and more. It's Bananarama and Cruel Summer, a song that was played in the movie Karate Kid back in the 80s. Speaking of movies, Christopher Nolan's The Odyssey dominating at the box office over the weekend. Christopher Nolan wrote and directed that movie. Number one, bringing in $124.5 million here in the States in its opening weekend. Wasn't even close between one and two. That live-action Moana brought in $19 million. So far, that thing has made only $82 million. It cost $250 million to make that live-action Moana, and then like another $100 million on top of that for all the publicity, the promotion, you know, the commercials, everything involved with it. So they are out about $350 million. So far, they've only got about $82 million of that back.
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1: That's Naked Eyes. 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
1: 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We're heading down to Kokomo with the Beach Boys when we come back. So hold on tight. 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
4: Sunny and very hot weather coming our way for today. That high approaching the mid to upper 90s with a heat index as high as 108. Clear tonight at a low mid to upper 70s. Very low in chance for any rain on Tuesday. Sunny, the high 90, and then we're at 85 for the high on Wednesday with some sun. Increasing wet weather chances Wednesday night and Thursday. I'm meteorologist Jennifer Naramore.
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0: 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Man, if that's not a dedication song, I don't know what is, man. In fact, I'm pretty sure I dedicated that to a girl who was going away to camp for the summer. And she was probably going to be gone for 2 weeks, but it was a long time in kid years. Do you remember those days?
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0: 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Well, Tina, I would say that love has got everything to do with it, man. You should spread it. You should feel it. You should live it. Because it's so much better than hate. Don't go anywhere. We've got a bunch of music that I'm sure that you're going to love. Kicking off a long set with Toto right after this.
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0: 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Now that sounds like a sticky situation right there. It was Def Leppard, and you're cruising with Cadel. We're going to have a glass of red, red wine with UB40 right after this.
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2: Sunny and very hot weather coming our way for today. That high approaching the mid to upper 90s with a heat index as high as 108. Clear tonight to the low mid to upper 70s. Very low in chance for any rain on Tuesday. Sunny, the high 90, and then we're at 85 for the high on Wednesday with some sun. Increasing wet weather chances Wednesday night and Thursday. I'm meteorologist Jennifer Naramore.
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0: 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We got Frankie Goes to Hollywood, Rick Springfield, and a whole bunch more hits coming your way.
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1: What's happening, Middle America? You're cruising with Catalin. Tell you the truth, you are the reason I do this. 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

0: 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Always come as you are, never change a thing. You're cruising with Cattle in honor of the first moon landing back in 1969. On this day, it's time for your 4 o'clock funny.
1: My favorite conspiracy theory is the belief that we didn't land on the moon, that we faked the moon mission, which this still drives them crazy. They're furious. They say, we never landed on the moon. It's a conspiracy. And it goes all the way to the top. All right, let's say that we did fake it. Who cares? Like, what's the craziest thing that happened? Like, maybe we ticked off the Russians. Maybe Neil Armstrong got laid a few more times. Let's face it, come closing time, that moon credit really gets your foot in the door. In fact, that's the only reason that you could get mad. Like, if Neil Armstrong had sex with your girlfriend, then you could dissect the footage and be like, honey, look at this. The flag moves. He puts the flag on the moon, but it's waving and it's moving, but there's no stars in the picture. You can't see any stars. You know why? Because I go out of town for 3 days. And you're porking astronauts.
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3: Sunny and very hot weather coming our way for today. That high approaching the mid to upper 90s with a heat index as high as 108. Clear tonight at a low mid to upper 70s. Very low in chance for any rain on Tuesday. Sunny, the high 90, and then we're at 85 for the high on Wednesday with some sun. Increasing wet weather chances Wednesday night and Thursday. I'm meteorologist Jennifer Naramore.
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0: Greg Lynn Mornings and the greatest hits of all time. 104.9 The Cat. It's Peter Schilling with Major Tom, part two to David Bowie's Space Oddity in honor of Buzz Aldrin and Neil Armstrong, the first men to walk on the moon back on July 20th, 1969. Yes, it's been that long, and we're heading back to the moon again. I can't wait until we can build a base and I can stay on a lunar motel.
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1049 The Cat. How far would you go to save something that you love? It's a new segment of Can You Believe It coming up in 10 right now. We're cruising home with Fleetwood Mac.

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0: Greg Lynn Mornings and the greatest hits of all time. 104.9 The Cat. I heard it was a good time in the summer of 69. You're cruising with Cadel, and how far would you go for something you love? It's time for...
1: Can you believe it?
0: So listen, man, if I was in a porta potty and I, say, lost $1,000 down there, I'd probably go down for it. Oh, who am I kidding, man? If it was a $100 bill, I'd probably go down for it.
2: So crazy someplace else.
0: But one thing I probably wouldn't go down for is a soda.
3: Knocked again. The man inside said he was not going to get out. They looked inside and didn't see anybody. The lid was closed. No one was in the restroom. It kind of startled them. All of a sudden, a head popped out of the toilet and he said, "I'm in here." He told them he was retrieving a Mountain Dew bottle that he dropped in from the night before. After it was cut open, the man was able to exit the toilet. Fire department did hook up water to their truck and gave him a free shower.
4: Oh, even Stink would say that stinks.
0: Yeah, you're telling me, man, there is no Mountain Dew that tastes that good. But at least he got a free shower.
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0: Porta potty diving. Can you believe it?
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7: Sunny and very hot weather coming our way for today. That high approaching the mid to upper 90s with a heat index as high as 108. Clear tonight at a low mid to upper 70s. Very low in chance for any rain on Tuesday. Sunny, the high 90, and then we're at 85 for the high on Wednesday with some sun. Increasing wet weather chances Wednesday night and Thursday. I'm meteorologist Jennifer Naramore.
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0: 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Another one bites the dust and another work day goes down, man, getting through that Monday. Don't forget to stop and grab the milk or the bread or the cheese, whatever it is you're supposed to grab. You remember that text you got earlier? Just here to help, man, not hurt. Don't go anywhere. That man, the myth, the legend, Mr. Tom Petty coming up.
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0: 1049 The Cat. Bonnie Tyler, total eclipse of the heart. And have you ever seen a total eclipse before? I actually cruised to the middle of a cornfield to watch the last eclipse that came through, and it was probably one of the most beautiful things that I've ever seen. Talking about beautiful, how about beautiful music from the outfield? Matthew Wilder and Blondie. It's all on the way. You're cruising with Keitel.
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Greg Glenn Mornings and the greatest hits of all time. 104.9 The Cat. What's up, Middle America? You're cruising with Kendall. We're heading to a small town with John Mellencamp. Entering the danger zone with Kenny Loggins. And Dan Hartman can dream about you. But right now, we're cruising with Blondie.

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2: Sunny and very hot weather coming our way for today. That high approaching the mid to upper 90s with a heat index as high as 108. Clear tonight at a low mid to upper 70s. Very low in chance for any rain on Tuesday. Sunny, the high 90, and then we're at 85 for the high on Wednesday with some sun. Increasing wet weather chances Wednesday night and Thursday. I'm meteorologist Jennifer Naramore.
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0: 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Ooh, got me on a blues kick now. That was Alanna Miles with Black Velvet, and we are cruising through the Monday. Billy Joel, Whitesnake, and A Flock of Seagulls coming up, so hurry up, download the app, and take us with you.
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0: 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Man, I'm telling you, if I saw a flock of seagulls coming at me, I'd run really far away, too. And I don't run anywhere. If I've got to go a block, I'm probably still going to get in the car and drive it. Hold on tight. We've got more hits coming your way, like The Romantics, Whitney Houston, and George Harrison. I'm getting out of here, though, man. Appreciate you hanging out. I'll be back tomorrow, and we'll party some more. Between now and then, look out for yourself, your family, and your friends.
1: I second that.
0: That's all you've got in this world. Plus, go out and party, man. Just don't drink and drive.
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